When it happens, South 51, we've got the traffic 1 o'clock in the field.

160, we're cleared to visual approach 18 center, south of 1251. TR 18-3, south of 1251. Southwest 1251, we're on the right base for 18 center. Center, clear to land, southwest 1251.

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1435.

I'm maintaining 13,000 direct Waddle, bring up to 620. Yes, 3,000.

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1: Six 270, Cairo South 7592.

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0: 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Hello, Charlie South 75, thanks for hitting the detour, everyone.
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0: 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Maintain 13000 there, 561.
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I'm 27 Arabic, 35 Niagara.

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Triple 9 and 18 left, 2 6 5 8 3.

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0: 8.3, again, I 66583. 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Climb via the circle, please. Number 13000, American, 1728. Tower Mission 5583 there, inbound 28 left.
1: 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Runway 3674.
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0: Hello, Speedbird 120 Air, B2000, coming 5000 on a Huggle 5.
1: Brian, through the ILS 180 approach, up to 6.
0: I'm maintaining 13,000, Speedbird 120 Air.

0: 7. Good night, November 141, Quebec City.
1: Hello, Post Pushing 5174 at 16-9 to cross 6 at 14,000. Then down to 11,000, which is 5174.
0: Okay, have a good night. Southwest 27. Good evening. Southwest 2756 is ILS 27.

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0: 402 is with you on an 8 mile final, 1 eastbound. Clear to land, Legion 402.
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minutes, 5 minutes, 5 minutes, 5 minutes, 5 minutes, 5 minutes, 5 minutes, 5 minutes, 5 minutes, 5 minutes, 5 minutes, 5 minutes, 5 minutes, 5 minutes, 5 minutes, 5 minutes, 5 minutes, 5 minutes, 5 minutes, 5 minutes, 5 minutes, 5 minutes, 5 minutes, 5 minutes, 5 minutes, 5 minutes, 5 minutes, 5 minutes, 5 minutes, 5 minutes, 5 minutes, 5 minutes, 5 minutes, 5 minutes, 5 minutes, 5 minutes, 5 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
0: 5, visual 187. 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
0: 2069. Leaving 13 and a half, descend to cargo 5, Whiskey. So 1, way center United, 26 and a half.
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0: 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Delta 14, 69.
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0: Tower under 5478 inbound on the ILS 18 center.
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1: Victor 7-11, just relaying here from 2148 to Tampa and IFR. It's been relayed, exec chat. Good night.
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Carolina 2148, the visual 18 center. Center, third landing, 2148.

Yeah, 4776. Visual 18 center and tower 18875, right here, 4776. 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See ya. Right here, 4776, the ILS point center.

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Turn right for 160 and we have airport in sight for Charlie Ridge 950. Clear for the visual approach for the 18 center, and we'll contact 118.3 for Project 950. Cincinnati Tower, good evening, Project 950. 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

study, we'd be sending north 7,418 cents in the other tangle for a minus south. 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

017 6 Alpha Curve, up my 22. Got a laser about 5 miles off our left, 5 to 10 miles off our left, red and green.

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1: 7,000, 1-7, Delta, Delta, 1-7. South Side approach, FX, 441, heavy 17,500, descending via the Gavin 8, landing south, exit. And 1-8, 7-8.

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Charlie Hill, 926 Heavy. Looks like the missile on the ground.

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1: 210, field side of X90 to Evan. Left turn 210, field site 902. Okay, well, that's for 1, 902, I blocked you. Final 180, 180 center, clear for visual approach of X90. 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

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Level up 14,000.

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Departure, good evening, cargo south 7515 out of 28 for 5000 on the ship. Engine 13000, cargo south 7515 heavy.

0: 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China, we set 187, cargo jet 943.
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2: Five thousand, I was 4218.

Left heading 70 kilometers for northbound south. Boston one. Thank you.

0: 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Heading 210, clear the visual approach to 18 Santa Cruz, 942.
1: Left at 200 to join the localizer for runway 1 in Santa Rosa 421A.
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1: Good morning, Carlos. 188, coming down. Final landing south, we have Zulu. Approach for runway 1 in Senate, 160 north, 25 mile, final Carlos south, 421 AV.
2: Affirmative 128,
1: South 188 area 15000 descending via cabin 8 arrival on this stop, we have Zulu. Yes, 99 18 south 188 south 21 heavy.

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1: Apex 183 Heavy, we have an EMP and we're out of 17,000. We will be, yeah. 9 or 9 or 1 8 7 or 8 X 183.

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Maybe we're still one of 250.

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0: 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Niner, Niner, Niner, runway 1-800, drive to 403.
2: Right, heading 160, we're advised Avex 120 here. Heading 180 knots, Avex 120 heading.

0: 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New heading will be 120.
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2: 397 heavy, 12400. Sending you the Seagram 8, plane south with viewers.
0: 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Gorbachev 917.
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1: Next one, 83, 89. Good morning, Alaska 2623 Heavy, 2200 climbing 5000 LVA.

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0: 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ABEX 397.
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1: 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Going to adjust.

0: Maintain 4,000, clear to ILS 18 center approach. 170 knots to Wolfley, Abex 397 heavy.
1: Reduced to 180, then descend maintain 5,000 ABEX 445.
2: 4195 for Alaska 2623 AV.
0: Venture 117 with you on the ILS 18 center lane. Parking is at the south 107.

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0: 5-0, maintain 3,000, so we'll with some localizer, clear the ILS 15-10, Roger, 1-1.
1: Good morning, this one to two heavies at 51-8.

Landing 190, descending on the Jackie, landing southbound. 190, 445.

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0: Kind of a bad test, I don't know. Yeah, these are first 1 and 10, kind of a bad test, I don't know.

3, Carver South, 405 heavy. 405 heavy is with you, 18 center. The 18 center clear to land, Carver South, 405 heavy.

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Good morning, Tom Forrest, 3312, heavy ILS 8-7.

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Apex 4-1490 heavies on the ILS 1-8 center and parking north 57. One eight center AVAG 4-1490.

south, 599, 2700, Boney. Okay, 13000 south, 599.

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That's 2794. Do you need the speeds on the arrival? Speeds, thank you. That's 2794.

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Have a good morning, sir. Cargo South 7504. Good morning, Tower. Cargo South 7504, heavy to 757, and we are clear to Atlas 18 Center. Front 18 Center, Cargo South 7504. 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
1: 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Blocked out at 0930 off 0944, estimating Miami at 1150.

0: don't have the airport in sight. It's like 41. Visual 18 Center, maintain 180 knots, 5 mile final, Apex 4191. Apex 4191.
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0: Good morning,
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Right direct bangle, resume on navigation, Virginia 3423. 2637, American 3137, good morning.

Standing departure, good morning, Brickyard 3489, 3.1 for 5,000, we're on a 110 heading. Thousand Brickyard 3489.

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Delta 966.

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Runway 313, runway 3638.

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course 9169 heavy, we are passing 4000 climbing 5000, the Kenley 6. Tuning 13000, Kyrgyz 9169 are heavy.

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0: direct CFO, Division 1 navigation, direct to Keeneland. Direct Keeneland, cargo south, 9169 heavy. One two six three seven, cargo south, 9169 heavy.

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1: DHL, Cargo South 9169. Yeah, off at 1100, estimating 1214 at our destination, Birmingham.

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Delta 2302, 2700, climbing 5000. Maintain 13000, Delta 2302, good morning.

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0: 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Alright, so I took a 3013.
1: 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Mercury 3040, Mercury 4657.

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Departure, good morning, Envoy 3807, 2.8, climb and via. Three four zero for 13,000 on boy 38 or something.

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Three 557 Envoy 3807, take care.

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Center to the land 3013.

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Descending via the Cessna Foxtrot. 18 Center, Air Transport 3359.

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Yeah, we've got field in sight. 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
1: 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And we...
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0: 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Hey, good morning. We're out 1139 off at 1154, and we are showing Miami 1353. Have a good day.
1: Churchill, resume on that, Envoy 4094.
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0: Have a good one, Allegiant 407.

And we're going to ship 6713. Notice on takeoff here, and then also on cruise, the left duct pressure is sitting below 20, while the right's about 45. I mean, pressure in the airplane and temperature's holding well, but I've never seen that large of a split before. I was going to get your opinion on it.

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At least I didn't look at takeoff power, but during climb out, yes, and then in cruise also.

just turned engine bleeds on, it actually decreased pressure a little bit, and then when we turn it back off, it doesn't really change much. And then even with power changes on climb out, we reset the bleed. It pumped up to 45 for a second, and then immediately dropped back down below 20. About 4,000 feet.

and a half or five.

Air 5479 passes 2200 on the Gipple 7. 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

Archer Apex 552 Heavy, 3200, come and land a bomb. One 3000, and we are at the Bengal 5, my mistake. One 3000, Apex 552 Heavy. Rectangle, and we zoom on that, Apex 552 Heavy.

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1: 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That's

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Cincinnati River 343, leaving 2066. Southern climber maintain, contact River 343.

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Thank you.

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0: 37, have a good day, sir. Airport 29. Good morning, sir. Airport 49, I left. 20 left.
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Yeah, 13,000, Southwest 3016.

3696, 2.5, climbing 5,000, direct Churchill. Climb maintain 13,000, break at 3696.

Delta 3108, leaving flight level 205 for 14,000. And at Hicks, descend 1,000, Delta 3108. Delta 3108, confirm you want us at 1,000 at Hicks. At Hicks, descend down to 1,000, Delta 3108.

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Does the restricted area is cold or hot, 3403. Very much, 3 Romeo Whiskey. 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
1: 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We are kind of in and out of clouds.

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Morning, since the approach, Bonanza 97 Enterprise Yankee 5.3, descending 4000.

morning, Southwest 1333, 2300, climbing 5000. Going 313,000, Southwest 1333.

0: 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Thank you. Okay.
1: American 7213 is with you out of 2400 up to 5000. What do you? Remember, the contact was the 1313,000, right?

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Heading 160, clear visual 187.

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1: 2.3 climb to 5,000 heading to 1-7. Then 1-3,000 after 6-3-6, yeah.

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We got 0.4 seconds.

maintaining 160, maintain 3000 until British localizer and CFY runway 18 left to Chicago 5-3. Any couple? Okay,

0: 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I'm at 5 on the Bengal.
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Hey, good afternoon. Jetspeed 222, is that a flight level 180 for to cross Jim at 14,000? Triple zero in the window, Jetspeed 222. Approach 404, 2,200 on the silk. For 13,000.

0: 60, continue descent to 3,000, cleared for the ILS 18 left approach, Pollard 998 heavy.
1: So it's definitely the 404 today.

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Your speed 180 then descending 3,000 horsemen 359.

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And confirm the country call. Left 210 and 17 3000, the look like a Portman 359.

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1: Governor Transport 3200 heavy, thanks.
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Sierra Transport 3358 Heavy, 2,700, climbing 5,000. Sierra Transport 3358.

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0: Buster, good afternoon, Scotty Caesar, 6 heavy, 2,200 climbing to 5,000 on the 11-8, request high speed. Same 13,000, speed our discretion, thanks, Scotty Caesar, 6.
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0: 26, off time 1939, estimating Narita 0814 Zulu. 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

0: 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Southwest 1-0-2, ILS 26.
1: Sorry, departure, put it in. Heavy, 3000, climb it 5000, via lobby 8, departure. One 3000, polar 92 here.

0: Delta 3113 is at a 2.2 for 5 on the low. Maintain 5000 looking for traffic, Delta 3113.
1: Answer 119 airport 554 9 international.

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1: climbing 5,000.
0: I'm maintain 1-3,000 jet, 708.
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0: maintain 3,000 pounds southeast clear to ILS runway 18 center at 506.
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Charlie, Virgin Oak World Express 819 Heavy, we are 14,000 feet direct to the Endor. Turn 29.94 and set to runway 18, left quarter, 7 left

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0: 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Okay, 8,000 across for 232.
1: At 3332, we wanted to keep our speed up. 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

Moscow 2616, heavy. Go 18 center and over to tower 18 3 left 2616, heavy.

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Climbing 3,000, Oscar 50.

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Sitting there.

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1: At 4,000, slow back to 210, French flight 4280. African side, French flight 4280. Two for visual 18 center, follow the southwest, French flight 4280.
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Say 9000, go for 3892.

Columbus Airport, Delta 2892.

Connie 218, 2000, flying 3001 East Lincoln. 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